Must I spend my life without a goal in the staleness of this barren hole? 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Is this the way my youth must die? Could fate no better world arrange than gloomy walls that never change? No stars or moon to shine on high. Is this the way my youth must die? Where the sun is such a stranger, mind and soul are both in danger. With naught to do but sit and sigh, is this the way my youth must die? This bare existence is not life. I'd rather live in pain and strife. My heart is tired but cannot cry. Is this the way my youth must die? My life is merely night and day, with food brought in upon a tray. To let me live but not to try, is this the way my youth must die? Ah, God, give me the open air. Give me hope and even care. Let me live, God, and let me try. 'Cause this is no way for

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We were higher than the mountains and we never smoked a thing. We just stopped the world, but that ain't how it works.

0: all to hell. 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Looks like he's had a hole in one or two or three. He should have never pulled out his wood. Yeah, he should have kept it to himself. That's why she beat Tiger all to hell.
1: Hey, this is Cletus calling for Tiger. I need you to do me a favor. Huge favor. Quick! Boom! Gosh!
0: Well, he tried to bump and run it, but he was caught in a trap when she saw that cocktail waitress on his lap. Well, the shot hit the fan when she heard that voicemail. That's why she beat Tiger all to hell.

I tell you right now, I hope she didn't take a big old divot out of that $2 million yard. I guess it's better than taking a big divot out of the back of his head. I tell you right now, it went from $1 billion to $1 trillion to $1 million to damn near 100, I guarantee you. He'll be washing dishes at Shoney's. Four! 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
0: Brother John.
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Aspen, Oxford, Omaha, Baker, Shufflebill, Jacksonville, Waterville, Costa Rica, Pittsfield, Springfield, Bakerfield, Shreveport, Hickensack, Cadillac, Fond du Lac, Davenport, Idaho, Jellico, Argentina, Diamantina, Pasadena, Catalina, see what I mean? Pittsburgh, Parkerburg, Gravelburg, Colorado, Ellensburg, Rexburg, Vicksburg,

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And then the radio played I Walk the Line on that September day. 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

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This is one of those. 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

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I could hear everybody laughing for blocks around.

Now this is a Cottonmouth, a negatory on the cost of this machine there, Red Rider. You might say I went right up to the factory and picked it up. It's cheaper that way.